0: 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And I'm a beautiful people too.
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1: Broadcasting to the world. 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

And if you take care of him, well, then maybe he'll take care of you. 'Cause all of the beautiful people do.

broke his heart and made him cry. And he's been blue since then. Now he's found somebody new, and you want him back again.